Bieber Doobie and Sun Has Set, 26 minutes to 9 on Monday morning. We're coming up to the end of the summer holidays now, which means one thing, which sort of marks the end of the summer holidays, is National Day. It's on the 10th of September. Now, if you're listening to this, you've listened to BFBS your whole life, you live in Gibraltar, you're like, yes, Greg, I know what National Day is, thank you. But if you're new, if you've just been posted here in the last, well, in the last year, I guess, and you're new, National Day is a massive celebration in the town. You'll notice all the flags have gone up already, all the Gibraltar and British flags up down Main Street. You'll notice the castle's red and white when it's lit up at night as well. It's all to celebrate National Day. It's a massive celebration. Sort of the bulk of it happens in Casemate Square, but the stuff that goes on, John McIntosh Square, Victoria Stadium, all over the place, basically. And it's always a brilliant day. I have to tell you this, everyone wears red and white, and I mean everyone wears red and white. So if you don't have any red or white in your wardrobe, you need to find some quite quickly for the 10th of September. I'm absolutely gutted to be missing it this year. I'm away for a couple of weeks after this week. I'm going to Scotland. So excited for that. But I'm gutted to be missing National Day this year. This is just a warning to update your wardrobe if you need to.

and Hunters. Do you remember when we were all sick of this? I absolutely loved this one. When everyone was sick of Golden, this was the one I was like, now this is the one we need to be playing. This is the great one. This is how it's done.

0: Royal Blood, 10 over 10. It is 25 minutes to 10 on Monday morning. Lots of 10s going on this morning, including me, 10 out of 10. I've given away a 10 out of 10 prize on Backtracks as well. I'll stop now. Which is £20, which is 10 plus 10, to spend on food at All's Well today is the prize. If you said Duke Dumont and Need You, then you're in the draw. Let's find out who today's winner is. Hello?
1: Hello?
0: Hello, is that Erin?
1: Yes, why?
0: It's Greg from BFBS.
1: Oh, everyone.
0: Good morning. You're the winner today, Erin.
1: Yes! Thank you.
0: You picked up the phone so suspicious of me then.
1: No, yeah, sorry.
0: You were like, yeah, is it Erin? Yeah, why? Is what you said.
1: Sorry.
0: You're the winner of Backtracks. £20 to spend on food at All's Well. Congratulations.
1: Thank you so much.
0: Thanks, Erin. Have a good one.
1: You too. Bye.
0: Okay, bye.

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There we go, the fantastic Sabrina Carpenter. Stereophonics are up next for you. 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Well, I think everything's in for tonight, airfield-wise. Tomorrow morning, the EasyJet Manchester flight, though, in at 10 to 10, departing again at 10:25.

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It's the same hate that's caused wars from religion, gender to skin color, the complexion of your pigment. The same fight that led people to walkouts and sit-ins. It's human rights for everybody. There is no difference. Live on and be yourself. When I was at church, they taught me something else. If you preach hate at the service, those words aren't anointed. That's

will not back down from its support for Ukraine and will give them new information to help build long-range missiles. The Prime Minister has been in Kyiv on his first foreign trip.